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You're Lebanese, you're Orient. Whether life's disabilities left you outcast, bullied, or teased, rejoice and love yourself today, cause baby, you were born this way.

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Νούμερο 1 για τις επιτυχίες. If you don't like your job, quit. If you don't have enough time, stop watching TV.

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1: 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I'm losing my mind.
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En if you hear this on a gong the back, gong the Denise, baby shake it to the nuts. And if you hear this on a gong the back, gong the Denise, baby shake it to the nuts. Then it's a decent, I'll be there to the max. Please just rewind, let me shake it to the nuts.